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1: This is Akashvani, the news read by Shagun Chopra. Prime Minister Narendra Modi has called for a stronger India-Indonesia strategic partnership, saying it will contribute not only to the prosperity of the two nations, but also to regional and global peace and stability. Addressing the Indonesian Parliament in Jakarta yesterday, Mr. Modi said, India follows path of development, not expansionism.
2: Bharat vistarvad nahi, vikasvad ki niti par chalta hai, aur isliye hum Bharat mein kehte hain, सबका साथ सबका विकास आज मैं यही मंत्र यही भावना लेकर इंडोनेशिया के आप सभी सांसद सदस्यों के बीच आया भारत और इंडोनेशिया के बीच समुद्र ताजा भविष्य का केंद्र है
1: Earlier, Prime Minister Modi held delegation-level talks with his Indonesian President Prabowo Subianto in Jakarta to review the full spectrum of bilateral ties and provide fresh momentum to the comprehensive strategic partnership between the two countries. The two leaders also witnessed the exchange of memoranda of understanding aimed at enhancing collaboration in areas of mutual interest. The Prime Minister's office PMO held a high-level review meeting yesterday to review possible impact of El Nino on various sectors and preparedness measures. The meeting was held under the chairmanship of Principal Secretary to Prime Minister Dr. P.K. Mishra at the Seva Tirth. Secretaries and senior officials of more than 15 ministries were present at the meeting. Dr. Mishra directed that the overall situation should be continuously monitored and the impact of the monsoon or delayed monsoon on vulnerable districts must be assessed in coordination with states so that remedial action can be taken up when necessary. During the meeting, officials of the IMD presented the overall rainfall situation in June and July till yesterday. Director General of Meteorology updated on the status of monsoon coverage in the country and the possible impact of El Nino. The first week of July has shown above normal monsoon. Weak to moderate El Nino is expected in July and August. Secretary Agriculture made a detailed presentation on the preparedness for possible impact of El Nino during the Kharif season. Department of Drinking Water and Sanitation informed of their monitoring of the situation in the districts and stable situation as on date. Department of Health and Family Welfare has put in place advisories for heat waves and monitoring of heat waves, high humidity and dengue outbreaks. Department of Consumer Affairs shared status of retail prices and adequacy of buffer of rice, wheat and pulses. Department of Rural Development briefed on work started since 1st July under Viksit Bharat Guarantee for Rozgar and Ajivika Mission and 1 crore person days have been generated so far. External Affairs Minister Dr. S. Jaishankar has stated that the India-Bahrain cooperation continues to deepen. Dr. Jaishankar concluded his two-day visit to Bahrain yesterday. During the visit, Dr. Jaishankar had an audience with Bahrain's King Hamad bin Isa Al Khalifa in the presence of Crown Prince and Prime Minister Prince Salman bin Hamad Al Khalifa. He also had a separate call on Deputy Prime Minister Sheikh Khalid bin Abdullah Al Khalifa. During these meetings, the External Affairs Minister conveyed the greetings of President Draupadi Murmu, Prime Minister Narendra Modi, and reaffirmed India's commitment to further deepening the long-standing and friendly bilateral partnership with Bahrain. He thanked the leadership of Bahrain for ensuring the safety, security, and well-being of the Indian community in the kingdom. The External Affairs Minister is currently on an 11-day trip to Qatar, Bahrain, Kuwait, Oman, New York, and Brussels. In football, Switzerland defeated Colombia 4-3 in a penalty shootout in Vancouver to reach the quarterfinals of FIFA World Cup for the first time since 1954. In another round of 16 match, Argentina defeated Egypt 3-2 in Atlanta. Argentina was trailing by 2 goals till 78th minute when the defending champions pulled off a stunning comeback with Cristiano Ronaldo scoring the first goal at 79 minutes. The equaliser came through Messi in 83 minutes while Enzo Fernandez completed the turnaround with the winner in the extra time. In men's cricket, England defeated India by 125 runs in the third T20 International at Trent Bridge in Nottingham last night, chasing a target of 202 runs set by England. India lost wickets in quick succession and were all out with a paltry score of 76 in 11.4 overs. And that is the end of this news bulletin.

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0: It is a well-known fact that the popular figures that are living and have lived on Earth has a personality that stands them out from the rest. But to find among them people who are not proud of their status, people who are down to earth and humble is rare. After the death of the first Prime Minister of India, Pandit Jawaharlal Nehru, Lal Bahadur Shastri became the Prime Minister. He was chosen by everyone without any objections. He was sworn in as the Prime Minister on the 9th of June in the year 1964. Having come from a very poor family and taking charge over the office of the Prime Minister is similar to that of Abraham Lincoln becoming America's president. Both the leaders had a very difficult life. Lal Bahadur Shastri was born on the 2nd of October in 1904. His father was Shada Prasad of Mughal Sarai in Uttar Pradesh. His father worked as a teacher in a very low-paying school. His mother was Ram Dulari Devi. His father was the only earning member in the family, but unfortunately, the father died when he was just 18 months old. His mother was widowed at an early age of 20 years. How could a widow at such a young age manage the family by her own? She had to go back to her family. Her family was a big family. His maternal grandfather, Hazari Lal, was the main bread earner in the family, and he happily took in Lal Bahadur. The grandfather strongly supported Lal Bahadur even in his studies. But life was not so easy. They had to face many difficulties.
1: My grandfather is also no more. With his help, I have completed my studies till grade 6. I have been facing so many challenges in life. By being in my uncle's house, I have studied in the high school at Banaras. But I will not give up. I will work hard and make sure that I complete my studies. Oh, it's getting late. I'll get going to school. Do I see my uncle there? Uncle, I am going to school. Oh, no, it's okay. You please have it. I will eat after coming back. Yes, uncle, I'm going. No, I won't go anywhere. I will come home straight from school. Aish, the river Ganga is flowing at full speed. I don't even have a penny in my pocket to take the boat. But I have to go to school. How should I cross the river now? I think I can swim across it. But oh, what about my books? Won't they get wet? Oh, I will tie them up with my shirt and carry it over my head. Yes, this is perfect. They won't fall now. If they fall into the water, all my efforts will be in waste. But I think I have tied them strongly and I don't feel they will fall. Let me get down into the water now.
0: Lal Bahadur Shastri never got to have a proper square meal. He even had days where he had to go to school on an empty stomach. Sometimes, having no money to spend on the boat, he would swim across the river to reach his school. Right from his childhood days, he had been someone who had faced difficulties in life. One day, while playing with

0: his friends, they had something to tell. Young Lal Bahadur was also interested in what they had to tell.
1: My dear friends, where are you all going to? What? You are going across the river? You are going to the fair? Yes, yes, even I want to go and see it. Yes, let's go. I will come with you all. Oh, there it is. My dear friends, it's getting dark. Shouldn't we be going home? What? You are all taking the boat across the river? I don't have any money. What should I do now? And if I tell my friends, they will definitely give my share. But I don't want them to do that. I will do what I have always been doing. I will swim across the river. Dear friends, I remembered just now, my uncle told me to wait for him here. You please go ahead. I will come later with my uncle. Yes, yes, I will wait here. It's okay. You please go ahead. I will wait for him. They have got into the boat. Yes, and it's sailing away. Right time for me to start swimming. Oh, it's so dark here. But I will just swim and make sure I reach the other end.
2: Come on,
0: boy.
2: Give me a hand.
0: Get inside the boat.
3: Why are you swimming?
2: Come over here.
3: What if you get drowned?
2: Come on, get inside the boat.
3: Get inside the

0: Lal Bahadur read a lot of books like his predecessor, Jawaharlal Nehru. He read a lot of books inside the prison to keep himself courageous and wise. He wrote,
1: "My life in prison was much better than the life of selfish thoughts and desires. Every moment that I spend inside the prison, I make sure that I read a book. While inside, I read books of Karl Marx, Lenin, Bertrand Russell, Harold Lasky, and Leo Tolstoy."
0: Lal Bahadur was a very kind and humble person. In one of the incidents, a person told him that government officers are not like him. To this, he smiled and said,
1: "Please, please don't compare me to the officers. I'm just a humble servant, and they run the office and they do care for the nation."
0: Another incident was that of his conversation with Jawaharlal Nehru. It was on the day of Gandhi Jayanti, the 2nd of October 1963. In the morning at Rajghat, Nehru told Shastri that he came to know it was his birthday too. And in his usual calm voice, Shastri replied,
1: Today is the birth anniversary of Gandhiji. It is not just my birthday, but it is the birthday of every person."
0: There are few people who are like Lal Bahadur Shastri, simple, humble, and down to earth. There is one incident which everyone remembers vividly. This incident clearly shows how humble and kind-hearted and a simple man he was. When this incident happened, Shastri was the railway minister. When he came to Bombay for some work, he called for the stenographer.
2: "The railway minister is here.
3: The railway minister is here.
2: There's an order for us to reach there in time."
4: "Oh, I have to hurry. We are almost there. Oh, I will ring the bell. We cannot be late. It's the minister who has called us. Who is this small man here? Is the minister not here?" We have been called by the minister. Go in and tell him that the stenographers are here."
1: "Please, wait for a while. Kindly sit down here."
4: "Oh, how long do we have to wait here? There's someone coming out." "What? The minister is waiting for us? He wants all of us inside? Okay. We will come in. Everyone, please listen. We should not talk unnecessarily in front of the minister, remember?" "What? That's the small man who opened the door earlier. And he is sitting there smiling in the minister's chair. What is this?"
1: "Please sit down. I was the one who called you all."
4: "I just can't believe this. What is happening here?"
5: He's the minister.
4: "Our shame.
5: We are of our behavior.
4: Sir, we had no idea it was you. Please forgive us if we had been rude to you. We are so ashamed of our actions. We are very sorry, sir. Please forgive us."
1: "It's okay. I don't mind. You didn't know me. How you felt about the minister? I might have felt the same for somebody else. It is okay if you talk about someone right in front of him, if that person is not known to you."
4: "Oh, thank you so much, sir. Why did you call us for?"
1: "We need to have a proper discussion to make the first report. As of now, I want to go for a field visit."
4: "How can a person be so kind and humble? He treats us like his own people. Whatever doubts and wrong thoughts I had about him is all gone now. He is such a very humble person."
0: Yes, indeed. Shastri was a humble person. It would be hard to find a person like him in this world, filled with pride and vanity. For generations to come, Lal Bahadur Shastri will be remembered and celebrated as a truly remarkable person. Even if he came from a very poor family and went on to become the Prime Minister of the nation, there was no pride in him. There are so many instances that every generation can learn from Shastri and his life.

0: ꯁꯟꯗꯣꯛꯆꯔꯤꯕ ꯊꯧꯔꯝ ꯑꯁꯤ ꯗꯤꯄꯥꯔꯠꯃꯦꯟ ꯑꯣꯐ ꯑꯦꯖꯨꯀꯦꯁꯟ ꯏꯁ ꯁꯃꯒ꯭ꯔ ꯁꯤꯛꯁꯥ ꯃꯅꯤꯄꯨꯔꯒꯤ ꯃꯈꯥꯗ ꯄꯨꯊꯣꯛꯆꯕꯅꯤ ꯊꯧꯔꯝ ꯑꯁꯤ ꯗꯤꯄꯥꯔꯠꯃꯦꯟ ꯑꯣꯐ ꯑꯦꯖꯨꯀꯦꯁꯟ ꯏꯁꯀꯤ ꯌꯨꯇ꯭ꯌꯨꯕ ꯆꯦꯅꯦꯜꯗꯁꯨ ꯇꯥꯕ ꯐꯪꯕꯤꯒꯅꯤ ꯉꯁꯤꯒꯤ ꯀ꯭ꯂꯥꯁ ꯁꯤꯛꯁꯀꯤ ꯏꯪꯂꯤꯁ ꯁꯕꯖꯦꯛꯀꯤ ꯇꯥꯡꯀꯛ ꯑꯁꯤꯒ ꯃꯔꯤ ꯂꯩꯅꯕ ꯋꯥꯍꯪ ꯍꯪꯖꯔꯤ
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1: This is Akashwani Shillong, the Northeast News Bulletin, read by V. Indrani Rajana.
2: Illicit drug trafficking and transnational organized crime. Tripura's tea industry is set to receive major investment proposals worth 726 crore rupees from four private companies based in Karnataka, Tamil Nadu and West Bengal. Meghalaya Chief Minister Conrad K. Sangma urges Centre to delegate powers under Mines and Minerals Development and Regulation Act to approve coal mining plans and grant prior approvals within the state. Sikkim launches Mission Million Oak Trees by 2047 project to plant 1 million oak trees to strengthen water security, revive native forests and mitigate climate change. And other news in detail. The two-day BRICS Heads of Anti-Drug Agencies meeting concluded in Guwahati yesterday with the adoption of the Guwahati Declaration, reaffirming their commitment to strengthen cooperation against illicit drug trafficking and transnational organized crime. BRICS member countries pledged to enhance timely exchange of information, intelligence and best practices while promoting the use of innovative technologies and data-driven approaches to combat drug trafficking. They also underlined the need to strengthen specialized initiatives for drug demand reduction, promote healthy lifestyles and safeguard those in vulnerable situations, particularly children and the youth. The meeting brought together representatives from Brazil, China, Ethiopia, India, Indonesia, Iran, Russia and the United Arab Emirates under India's BRICS chairmanship for 2026. Tripura's tea industry is set to receive a major boost with investment proposals worth 726 crore rupees from four private companies based in Karnataka, Tamil Nadu and West Bengal. Addressing a press conference in Agartala yesterday, Tripura Tea Development Corporation Chairman Samir Ranjan Ghosh said that the Memoranda of Understanding will be signed during the Destination Tripura Business Conclave tomorrow in the presence of Chief Minister Dr. Manik Saha. Ghosh also announced that a tea auction centre will soon be launched in Agartala. Tamil Nadu-based NDR Infrastructure Private Limited will invest 500 crore rupees, while Karnataka-based Monowort Recycle Private Limited and InfiDirect Tech Solutions Private Limited will invest 100 crore rupees and 26 crore rupees respectively. West Bengal-based Iti Bachak Barta Foundation has proposed an investment of 100 crore rupees. Meghalaya Chief Minister Conrad K. Sangma yesterday urged the centre to delegate powers to Meghalaya under the Mines and Minerals Development and Regulation Act to approve coal mining plans and grant prior approvals within the state. During a meeting with Union Coal and Mines Minister G. Kishan Reddy in New Delhi, Sangma said the move would benefit thousands of small tribal coal holders. He highlighted Meghalaya's unique sixth scheduled land ownership system and sought relaxation from existing procedures that exclude small miners. The union minister proposed to constitute a committee to examine the matter, a suggestion welcomed by the chief minister. Assam Chief Minister Dr. Himanta Biswa Sarma yesterday strongly defended police using retaliatory force against drug traffickers, asserting that law enforcement must be allowed to take decisive action when faced with violent resistance. He was replying to a motion on a drug-free Assam in Assembly, moved by Congress MLA Jakir Hussain Sikdar on the second day of the budget session. Dr. Sarma said, a strong crackdown on narcotics will not only reduce drug abuse, but also help curb crimes such as chain snatching, extortion and domestic violence. He called for collective efforts from all stakeholders and sought the continued cooperation of the Assembly in the fight against drug menace. Highlighting the broader challenge of drug trafficking, the Chief Minister said investigations into drug supply chains often lead to the international border with Myanmar through transit routes in Mizoram and Manipur. Dr. Sarma also emphasised the need to strengthen rehabilitation efforts for youth affected by substance abuse. Nagaland has taken a major step towards digitalising its agricultural sector with the launch of Unified Digital Agriculture Ecosystem, which was inaugurated by Agriculture Advisor M. Yantan in Kohima yesterday. Described as a game changer for agriculture, the digital platform is expected to improve transparency, streamline services, and ensure that farmers, particularly in remote areas, have better access to information and government support. The new platform features AI-driven market intelligence to help farmers make informed decisions on crop cultivation and marketing, IoT-based smart field monitoring for real-time soil and weather data, and an AI-powered chatbot, Kheti Manu, which provides farming advisory and guidance in local dialects. The initiative positions Nagaland as a pioneer in implementing the digital agriculture mission in the Northeast. Arunachal Pradesh Education Minister P.D. Sona called on Governor K.T. Parnaik at Lok Bhavan Itanagar yesterday. They reviewed the overall education scenario and held detailed discussions on strengthening institutions of higher learning, with particular focus on the Jarbom Gamlin Government Law College. The Governor emphasised measures to address existing challenges and improve academic, administrative and infrastructural standards to meet aspirations of students and faculty members. He also commended for implementing the rationalised teacher transfer system through the Teachers Registry portal to enhance transparency, accountability and equitable deployment of teachers across the state. The Sikkim government has launched the Mission Million Oak Trees by 2047 project. Initiated by Chief Minister Prem Singh Tamangole, the statewide ecological restoration programme aims to plant 1 million oak trees to strengthen Sikkim's water security, revive native forests and mitigate climate change. The project is likely to generate up to 10 billion litres of additional groundwater recharge while protecting biodiversity and watersheds for future generations. In Manipur, the Public Health Engineering Department said that the Jal Jeevan Mission currently covers around 38% of rural households and tap connections, and the state is targeting to complete by March of 2028 under the mission. During a press conference in Imphal yesterday, Additional Chief Engineer Dorendra Rajkumar said Manipur is implementing projects under Jal Jeevan Mission, Asian Development Bank funded external aided project, besides other centrally funded schemes for rural water supply. The external aided project is expected to benefit nearly 2.6 lakh households, accounting for about 58% of rural coverage works, and expected to be completed by March of next year. In the urban sector, 12 treatment plants at 14 various locations are currently supplying drinking water to Greater Imphal. Smart water meters and other monitoring systems have been introduced to improve operational efficiency, monitor water distribution in real time, and enhance consumer services. The Mizoram government may issue additional taxi permits if the number of taxis registered on the Mizo Taxi app is insufficient. Mizo Taxi, a new mobile application for public transport services, became operational in Aizawl on the 1st of this month. It aims to protect commuters from overcharging and was designed to help passengers using taxis, two-wheeler taxis and auto rickshaws to verify and pay the correct fare rates. Only 974 taxis, including 681 two-wheeler taxis, had registered on the platform when the deadline ended on the 30th of June. The Aizawl Two-Wheeler Taxi Association had conveyed their concerns regarding the Mizo Taxi app, and they are not willing to use it in its present form. The association demanded a revision of the fare, which has been in use since 2024, and withdraw the 500 rupees registration fee. Arunachal Pradesh Chief Secretary Manish Kumaran yesterday chaired the 21st Senior officers' meeting to review the progress of key government initiatives, cabinet decisions, budget announcements and other priority programs. While reviewing the TB Mukt Bharat Abhiyan, he emphasized the importance of collective responsibility and encouraged senior officers to adopt one TB patient each under the initiative, reinforcing the government's commitment to achieving a TB-free Arunachal Pradesh. He also reviewed the implementation of smart metering and directed the concerned chief engineer to convene review meetings twice a month with executive engineers and vendors to closely monitor the progress and address bottlenecks. Daily classroom activities in all schools across Tripura will now begin with the full collective rendition of the national song Vande Mataram, followed by the national anthem Jana Gana Mana. Tripura Chief Minister Dr. Manik Saha stated that the initiative has been introduced to further strengthen patriotism, discipline and national consciousness amongst students, promote national unity, foster respect for India's cultural heritage and instill a strong sense of responsibility towards the nation. And with that, we end the Northeast News Bulletin, which came to you from Akashvani Shillong. Have a nice day.
0: Akashvani Imphal Housing Manipur da maru eba pau tabirasi
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2: this is akashwani I am anuja kumar with the midday news The headlines. Prime Minister Narendra Modi visits UNESCO World Heritage Site of Prambanan Temple in Yogyakarta, says India's participation in temple's conservation.

0: Global oil prices jump over 2%. And Switzerland beat Colombia 4-3 in penalty shootout to set up quarterfinals against Argentina in FIFA World Cup. And now the news in detail. Prime Minister Narendra Modi today visited the UNESCO World Heritage Site of Prambanan Temple in Yogyakarta, along with Indonesian President Prabowo Subianto. The Prime Minister was accorded a traditional welcome with the resonant notes of a gamelan ensemble and a classical Yogyakarta dance performance, reflecting Indonesia's rich cultural heritage. The two leaders toured the 9th century temple complex, where Prime Minister Modi offered prayers at the main Shiva temple. They also viewed the temple's intricate carvings before witnessing the ongoing conservation efforts being supported through India-Indonesia cooperation. In a joint statement, President Prabowo said, "Prambanan stands as a symbol of the centuries-old civilizational bond between India and Indonesia." He thanked India for its support towards the conservation and restoration of the temple complex and said, "Culture continues to serve as a bridge connecting the two nations." Addressing at the Prambanan Temple in Yogyakarta, Prime Minister Modi described the visit as a deeply spiritual and memorable experience. He thanked the people of Indonesia for preserving this magnificent heritage for nearly 12 centuries and said, "India's participation in the temple's conservation reflects the shared cultural legacy of the two countries."
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0: Earlier, India and Indonesia strongly condemned terrorism in all its forms and called for a decisive, coordinated international efforts to combat the threat in accordance with the international law. Meanwhile, Prime Minister Narendra Modi concluded his state visit to Indonesia and has departed for Melbourne for the second leg of his three-country tour. Ministry of External Affairs spokesperson Randhir Jaiswal in a social media post said that in a special gesture of friendship, Prime Minister Modi was seen off at the airport by the Indonesian President Prabowo Subianto. Mr. Jaiswal added, "The visit to Indonesia yielded significant outcomes across key areas of cooperation, strengthening the India-Indonesia partnership and setting an ambitious agenda for future collaboration." India and Indonesia have taken a significant step to deepen cooperation in higher education. Prime Minister Narendra Modi yesterday announced that the Indian Institute of Management Bangalore will establish its first overseas campus in Indonesia. The campus will be set up at the Singhasari Special Economic Zone in East Java and is expected to serve students and professionals from across the ASEAN region. Jitamitra Desai, Professor IIM Bangalore, said the initiative is expected to strengthen academic collaboration, promote innovation and skill development, and further reinforce the strategic partnership between India and Indonesia.
2: It's going to be inside the Singhasari Special Economic Zone, which is one of the special economic zones that has been set up by the government of Indonesia to promote education and cooperation between different countries. We are expected to launch our management program starting January of 2027.
0: In the second leg of his three-nation tour, Prime Minister Modi will reach Melbourne today on a three-day visit where he will participate in the third India-Australia annual summit with the Australian Prime Minister Anthony Albanese. Mr. Modi will also participate in the India-Australia CEOs Forum where he will address a gathering of top business leaders from both the countries. He will also address a large gathering of the Indian diaspora who constitute a strong pillar of the India-Australia relationship. Our correspondent has filed this report.
3: The bilateral discussions between Prime Minister Modi and his Australian counterpart, Anthony Albanese, are set to advance cooperation across several key domains. The economic engine of this relationship is accelerating at an unprecedented pace, with two-way trades in goods and services already crossing $33 billion in 2025. The ambition to reach $100 billion by 2030 is now a tangible objective. The India-Australia Economic Cooperation and Trade Agreement, providing duty-free access for all Indian exports since January 2026, has catalyzed

0: massive capital flows beyond traditional trade. The partnership is now defined by digital-first investments such as AirTrunk's $30 billion commitment to AI-ready data centers in India. Simultaneously, the $4.5 billion Project Ceres fertilizer plant exemplifies Make in India, Make in Australia synergy with Indian industrial expertise, providing the modular backbone for Australian production. Defense and security cooperation has rapidly evolved into a primary pillar of the partnership. Following the second defense ministers dialogue in New Delhi on June 1st of 2026, the two nations continue to deepen industrial integration and maritime security. Suhas Ram, Akashwani News, Melbourne, Australia.
1: The BRICS Women's Ministerial Meeting has commenced in Kochi. Union Minister for Women and Child Development Annapurna Devi and Secretary Anil Malik, among others, attended the main session organized as part of the meeting. Earlier in the morning, Union Minister of State for Women and Child Development Savitri Thakur and Secretary Anil Malik attended the plenary session. The joint statement will be adopted during the main session. Following this, the ministers representing the delegates at the meeting will visit an exhibition organized in connection with the BRICS summit. Exhibitions highlighting India's achievements in women-led development across various sectors such as rural development, science, technology, engineering and mathematics, nutrition and education are being held near the venue. India is hosting the 13th ASEAN-India Trade in Goods Agreement Joint Committee meeting in New Delhi to advance the review of the ASEAN-India Trade Pact. The Joint Committee meeting and its related meetings are being held in a hybrid format from the 6th to the 10th of this month. The Ministry of Commerce and Industry said that the Joint Committee provided strategic guidance to the subcommittees in their respective areas of work and urged them to expedite the finalization of the outstanding chapters under the Joint Committee meeting review. The subcommittees were assigned time-bound deliverables and encouraged to work closely to achieve tangible outcomes within the agreed timelines. This is Akashwani giving you the news. For quick news updates round the clock, follow us on our X handle at AIR News Alerts. And for details of these stories and more, log on to our website www.newsoneair.gov.in and download the News on AIR app. Union Home Minister Amit Shah today spoke to the chief ministers of several states affected by heavy rainfall, flood-like situation and landslides and assured them of all possible assistance from the centre. Mr. Shah spoke to Maharashtra Chief Minister Devendra Fadnavis regarding the heavy rainfall and flood-like situation in the state. During the conversation, Mr. Shah assured the Chief Minister of all possible assistance from the central government to support the Maharashtra government in dealing with the situation. Several parts of Maharashtra have been affected by heavy rainfall over the past few days. Mr. Shah also spoke to Gujarat Chief Minister Bhupendra Patel regarding the situation arising from heavy rainfall and waterlogging in the state and assured all possible assistance from the central government to the state. Meanwhile, in a social media post, Kerala Chief Minister V.D. Satheeshan informed that Union Home Minister Amit Shah spoke to him over the phone regarding the Wayanad disaster. Mr. Satheeshan said Mr. Shah inquired about the situation and assured the centre's full support for relief and rehabilitation efforts. In Thiruvananthapuram, the state government has announced an ex gratia payment of 5 lakh rupees to the families of those who lost their lives in the Wayanad landslide in Kerala. Chief Minister V.D. Satheeshan said that work on the Wayanad tunnel will resume only after a detailed inquiry. Two NDRF teams are still at the accident site. 5 people remain missing and search operations are continuing, the Chief Minister said in Thiruvananthapuram. The India Meteorological Department or IMD has issued an orange colour warning for heavy rainfall and thunderstorms over central and eastern parts of the country. The weather department also forecasts moderate to heavy rainfall over Jammu and Kashmir, Ladakh, Haryana, Chandigarh, Himachal Pradesh. The IMD said that southwest monsoon is set to further advance over the entire country, including the remaining parts of North Arabian Sea, Rajasthan, Haryana and Punjab during the next 2 to 3 days. The Jammu and Kashmir administration today issued a fresh advisory for the Sri Amarnath Ji Yatra 2026, asking pilgrims to strictly follow the registration process and safety guidelines. Akashwani Jammu correspondent reports that the daily pilgrim cap, fixed as per the Supreme Court's directions, remains in force. Devotees have been advised to complete the advance registration and undertake the Yatra only on the date mentioned in their permit. Tatkal or on-the-spot registration is available only in limited numbers and subject to availability, the administration clarified. Unregistered pilgrims have been urged not to proceed towards the Yatra route and wait for their confirmed travel date. In Jammu and Kashmir, police said that one terrorist has been killed in an encounter with security forces in Chanapura area of Shopian. Police said that the operation was conducted jointly with the army and the CRPF. Iran has launched retaliatory strikes on U.S. military installations following the U.S. attacks on its Hormozgan province and the port city of Mashhad. According to Iranian media, the Islamic Revolutionary Guard Corps IRGC Navy and Aerospace Forces carried out a joint missile and drone operation targeting 85 U.S. military facilities. The reported targets included Salman Port, the U.S. 5th Fleet headquarters in Bahrain, and the Al El Salem Air Base in Kuwait. Iranian media also quoted on IRGC spokesperson as saying that the country's air defense systems had shot down a U.S. MQ-9 drone over Bushehr province. Earlier, the U.S. carried out a fresh round of airstrikes on Iran, targeting more than 80 locations in response to Iran's latest attacks on commercial ships passing through the Strait of Hormuz. Global crude oil prices rose more than 2% today as renewed hostilities between the United States and Iran threatened to shatter the fragile ceasefire that had brought some relief to global energy markets. Brent crude was trading nearly 2.3% up at $75.87 per barrel. West Texas Intermediate crude was trading 2.2% up at $71.96 per barrel when reports last came in. Benchmark domestic equity indices were trading around 0.8% down in the afternoon session today amid renewed geopolitical tensions in the West Asia. The Sensex plunged 590 points to 77,591, while the Nifty shed 185 points to 24,213 when reports last came in. And in football, Switzerland beat Colombia 4-3 in a penalty shootout in Vancouver to reach the quarterfinals of FIFA World Cup for the first time since 1954. With this win, Argentina will play against Switzerland in the quarterfinals. And now, before we end the bulletin, the headlines once again. Prime Minister Narendra Modi visits UNESCO World Heritage Site of Prambanan Temple in Yogyakarta, says India's participation in temple's conservation reflects shared cultural legacy of the two countries. Prime Minister Modi concludes his Indonesia visit, leaves for Australia to participate in third India-Australia Annual Summit. Two-day BRICS Women Ministerial Meeting begins in Kochi to strengthen cooperation on women's empowerment and sustainable development. Union Home Minister Amit Shah speaks to chief ministers of flood-affected states and assures all possible assistance from the centre. IMD forecasts heavy rainfall and thunderstorms over central and eastern parts of the country. Iran targets American military sites in Bahrain and Kuwait after a wave of US strikes. Global oil prices jump over 2%. And Switzerland beat Colombia 4-3 in penalty shootout to set up quarterfinals against Argentina in FIFA World Cup. And with that, we end the midday news.

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In the spirit of the ongoing FIFA World Cup, we have a request for the song Champion by iShow Speed, requested by Ning Tao Jumpre Mangang from Kangabo. So here you go, this is Champion by iShow Speed.

from our friend Philip from Taobao. He has requested for the song Guns N' Roses, Welcome to the Jungle. So I hope you're listening in. This is Welcome to the Jungle, requested by Philip from Taobao.

A little bit of One Direction is good for everyone, I guess. So we should thank Ijen from Paknum for requesting this song. This is Night Changes by One Direction. And this is Just For You.

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We have the song I Like It by Baby Monster, requested by Mangal Levy from Utloh.

lot of requests for this song. We have Samarindra Hegrojam from Kongjom Sapam, Ripa Akwejam from Singjamay for the song Waka Waka by Shakira. So if you guys are tuning in, I hope you're going to stand up and enjoy this song.

Dan from our friend Tun Chim from Tangkul Avenue. He says, can you please play the song That Do Has a Power by Friday and Maria the Scientist? So here you go. This is That Do Has a Power.

With a lot of fervent requests for the song Sabawat Sandali by Ashtin Oliviga, this is a request by Loji from Sing Jamay Chingamaka.

And for our last request after for the afternoon, we have Surjakanta Singh Oinam from Lyric Thabam Lekai Oinam. And he says he requests the song from the Jamaican singer, rapper, and songwriter, whose name is Sean Paul, and the song is Temperature. So here you go. This is Temperature by Sean Paul.

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0: 10, 9, 8, 7, 6, 5, 4, 3, 2, 1.
1: A country, even if it is not fighting a war with other countries, should keep missiles for self-defense. This is the mid-range intercontinental missile. The indigenous missile Agni, made by India, is named after fire, one of the five elements of nature. Agni is a long-range surface-to-surface missile. Prithvi is a short-range surface-to-surface ballistic missile. The missile was developed by India's DRDO under the Integrated Guided Missile Development Program. With the launch of other missiles such as Akash, Trishul and Nag, India became a missile powerhouse with international recognition. Behind all this was the guiding hand of Dr. APJ Abdul Kalam, the missile man of India. Every Indian household praises his name. The story of his remarkable growth and success inspires younger generations everywhere. However, Dr. Kalam lived a very simple and modest life. Many incidents from his life stand as a testament to his humility.
2: What is the matter? I will carry out the work assigned to me in this position. Hey, but please, spare my books and clothes.
3: Sir, you cannot stay here for long. The government has ordered you to move into a bungalow.
2: But why? It is not that I will stop working if I do not move there. I want to work from here as I always have. Please do not take away my belongings.
3: Sir, I beg your pardon, but the principal scientific advisor to the Prime Minister is a cabinet rank post.
2: I am aware of that.
3: Sir, even if you don't wish to stay in the bungalow, you cannot remain here due to strict security protocol.
2: Oh, what a headache. Wait a minute. Let me think. I have a solution.
3: What is the solution, sir?
2: I will stay at the Defense Minister's guest house. Give me two rooms.
3: Would that be appropriate, sir?
2: Of course. But why do you seem worried?
3: Sir, what will my superiors say?
2: Oh, if that is the concern, I will inform them myself. I will not let you be reprimanded.
3: Thank you, sir.
1: Dr. APJ Abdul Kalam was conferred the Bharat Ratna, the highest civilian award in India, in the year 1997 for placing India on the world map of missile technology. One day, the then Prime Minister, Mrs. Indira Gandhi, called him to Delhi. She wanted to personally thank him for his contribution to India's space and missile programs. Kalam felt a little nervous during that memorable meeting.
2: I feel so out of place here with my simple shirt and chappals. What will I do? I feel underdressed.
1: Sensing his discomfort, the director of the Indian Space Research Organization, Satish Dhawan, said, "You're already adorned with the attire of success. Be yourself." In the year 1990, Abdul Kalam was invited to deliver the convocation address at Madurai Kamaraj University. He ascribed the greatness of his achievements to the influence of his teachers and mentors.
2: Excuse me, do you have any information about my former high school teacher, Iyadurai Solomon? Oh, yes, Mr. Solomon. Where is he staying now? Oh, that's not very far. Thank you very much. Taxi! Let's go to this address.
1: The former teacher Solomon also knew about the program, but he had no means to reach the venue. Kalam personally brought his teacher to the convocation. It was a touching reunion between a teacher and his pupil. Dr. P.C. Alexander, the then governor of Tamil Nadu, requested the teacher to share the dais with him.
2: My father had a dream that I would one day become a collector. But I was always fascinated by the mysteries of the sky and the flight of birds. I longed to become a pilot in the Indian Air Force. After graduating as an aeronautical engineer, destiny took me on a different path, and I became a rocket engineer.
1: Abdul Kalam was born on 15 October 1931. His father, Jainulabdin, wished him to be a collector. After completing his training at Hindustan Aeronautics Limited, Kalam had two job opportunities, one in the Indian Air Force and the other at the Directorate of Technical Development and Production, DTD&P Air. After his interview at DTD&P Air in Delhi, he went to Dehradun to fulfill his lifelong dream of becoming an Air Force pilot. Out of 25 candidates, only 8 were selected. Kalam stood 9th. He felt deeply disappointed. His childhood dream seemed shattered and he felt defeated. He went to Rishikesh to unburden his thoughts.

0: I have heard that Swami Sivananda's ashram is nearby. I shall go there. But what will they say when I, a Muslim, enter the ashram? Will they allow me? Yes, this must be the ashram.
1: Who is there?
0: Whatever happens. I am Abdul Kalam.
1: Why have you come here, my child? What troubles you? Sharing pain lessens it.
0: Swamiji, I worked very hard for the Air Force interview. I stood 9th when only 8 were selected. My hopes are shattered. I don't know what lies ahead.
1: Don't you worry. Accept your destiny and move forward. You were not meant to become an Air Force pilot, but this is not the end. Search for the true purpose of your life. Surrender yourself to the will of God.
0: Swamiji, your words have washed away my sorrow. I am so thankful to you.
2: Relieved and hopeful, Abdul Kalam returned to Delhi. At the DT&D and P Air Office, he received his first appointment letter. He joined as a senior scientific assistant. His success in developing the indigenous hovercraft Nandi at the Aeronautical Development Establishment brought a turning point in his career. Professor M.G.K. Menon, director of the Tata Institute of Fundamental Research, visited the facility.
0: Professor Menon asked for a ride in the machine. I took him for a 10-minute ride. He asked many questions and left. A week later, I was called for an interview at the Indian Committee for Space Research, where I worked as a rocket engineer. I have dreams and aspirations. I will develop missiles for my country, for self-defense and national strength. If one dream shatters, dream another and move forward to achieve it.
2: For his contribution to missile development, Abdul Kalam came to be known as the Missile Man of India. He later served as the President of India, and people remember him for his humility, simplicity, and a modest way of life.

0: ꯁꯟꯗꯣꯛꯆꯔꯤꯕ ꯊꯧꯔꯝ ꯑꯁꯤ ꯗꯤꯄꯥꯔꯠꯃꯦꯟꯠ ꯑꯣꯐ ꯑꯦꯖꯨꯀꯦꯁꯟ ꯏꯁ ꯁꯃꯒ꯭ꯔ ꯁꯤꯛꯁꯥ ꯃꯅꯤꯄꯨꯔꯒꯤ ꯃꯈꯥꯗ ꯄꯨꯊꯣꯛꯆꯕꯅꯤ ꯊꯧꯔꯝ ꯑꯁꯤ ꯗꯤꯄꯥꯔꯠꯃꯦꯟꯠ ꯑꯣꯐ ꯑꯦꯖꯨꯀꯦꯁꯟ ꯏꯁꯀꯤ ꯌꯨꯇ꯭ꯌꯨꯕ ꯆꯦꯅꯦꯜꯗꯁꯨ ꯇꯥꯕ ꯐꯪꯕꯤꯒꯅꯤ ꯉꯁꯤꯒꯤ ꯀ꯭ꯂꯥꯁ ꯁꯤꯛꯁꯀꯤ ꯏꯪꯂꯤꯁ ꯁꯕꯖꯦꯛꯀꯤ ꯇꯥꯡꯀꯛ ꯑꯁꯤꯒ ꯃꯔꯤ ꯂꯩꯅꯕ ꯋꯥꯍꯪ ꯍꯪꯖꯔꯤ
1: 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Where and why was Abdul Kalam invited in the year 1990? I repeat, where and why was Abdul Kalam invited in the year 1990?
0: ꯑꯆꯨꯝꯕ ꯄꯥꯎꯈꯨꯝ ꯄꯤꯕꯤꯔꯛꯄꯁꯤꯡꯒꯤ ꯃꯅꯨꯡꯗꯒꯤ ꯂꯣꯇꯔꯤ ꯇꯧꯔꯒ ꯈꯟꯒꯠꯂꯕ ꯃꯍꯩꯔꯣꯏꯁꯤꯡꯗ ꯑꯍꯥꯟꯕ ꯃꯅꯥ ꯑꯣꯏꯅ ꯂꯨꯄꯥ 5,000, ꯑꯅꯤꯁꯨꯕ ꯑꯃꯁꯨꯡ ꯑꯍꯨꯝꯁꯨꯕ ꯇꯥꯔꯕꯁꯤꯡꯗ ꯂꯨꯄꯥ 400 ꯑꯃꯁꯨꯡ ꯂꯨꯄꯥ 200 ꯄꯤꯖꯒꯅꯤ ꯑꯗꯣꯝꯅ ꯄꯥꯎꯈꯨꯝ ꯄꯤꯕꯤꯔꯛꯄꯗ ꯏꯁꯥꯒꯤ ꯃꯤꯡ ꯀ꯭ꯂꯥꯁ ꯑꯃꯁꯨꯡ 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
1: faculty of the faculty of the faculty of the faculty of the faculty of the faculty of the faculty of the faculty of the faculty of the faculty of the faculty of the faculty of the faculty of the 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

This is Akashvani, the news read by Renuka. Prime Minister Narendra Modi arrived in Melbourne, Australia this evening on the second leg of his three-nation visit. He was warmly received by Australian Minister for Housing, Minister for Homelessness and Minister for Cities, Claire O'Neill, upon his arrival. The Prime Minister said this visit will add vigour to the India-Australia Comprehensive Strategic Partnership. In a social media post, Mr. Modi said that he looks forward to the talks with his Australian counterpart, Anthony Albanese. The Prime Minister said that he will also have the opportunity to interact with the Indian diaspora, which is an important pillar of India-Australia partnership. During his visit, Mr. Modi will participate in the third India-Australia annual summit. He will also participate in the India-Australia CEOs Forum, where he will address a gathering of top business leaders from both countries. External Affairs Minister Dr. S. Jaishankar today called on Crown Prince Sheikh Sabah Al Khaled Al Sabah of Kuwait. In a social media post, the minister shared that he conveyed the greetings of Prime Minister Narendra Modi to the Crown Prince. Dr. Jaishankar appreciated the Crown Prince's commitment to take forward the bilateral cooperation of India and Kuwait. The External Affairs Minister also called on Prime Minister of Kuwait Sheikh Ahmed Abdullah Al Ahmed Al Sabah. Dr. Jaishankar thanked him for support to the Indian community's welfare and well-being. In a social media post, the External Affairs Minister welcomed the vision of Mr. Al Sabah for stronger and mutually beneficial inter-Kuwait cooperation. Dr. Jaishankar also met Defence Minister Abdullah Ali Abdullah Al Saleem Al Sabah. The External Affairs Minister spoke about defence industry cooperation and maritime security. India and Russia today reaffirmed their commitment to strengthen counter-terrorism cooperation at multilateral fora, including at the UN, BRICS, EAG and SEC.

0: 60 kilometers. The Piraka LRGR rocket is designed by Armament Research and Development Establishment in association with High Energy Materials Research Laboratory, with support from Defense Research and Development Laboratory and Research Center, Imarat. Defence Minister Rajnath Singh has congratulated the DRDO, the Indian Army and the industry on the successful flight test. Agriculture and Farmers Welfare Minister Shivraj Singh Chauhan today said that several parts of the country have received good rainfall in recent days, reducing the number of rainfall deficient districts from 262 to 178. The minister said this while chairing a high-level review meeting in New Delhi over the possible impact of El Nino. He expressed confidence that rainfall will gain further momentum during July, leading to an acceleration in Kharif sowing. Mr. Chauhan said the centre is closely monitoring the situation in Maharashtra, Madhya Pradesh, Gujarat, Uttar Pradesh, Rajasthan, Karnataka, Bihar, Jharkhand, Telangana, Andhra Pradesh, Punjab, West Bengal and Odisha. Union Home Minister Amit Shah today spoke to the chief ministers of several states affected by heavy rainfall, flood-like situation and landslides, and assured them of all possible assistance from the centre. Mr. Shah spoke to Maharashtra Chief Minister Devendra Fadnavis, Gujarat Chief Minister Bhupendra Patel and Keralam Chief Minister V.D. 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In tennis, Ukraine's Marta Kostyuk and Czech Republic's Linda Noskova have advanced to the women's single semi-finals in Wimbledon. 12th seed Marta Kostyuk reached her first Wimbledon semi-final with a commanding 6-3, 6-2 win over Italy's Jasmine Paolini on centre court today. 9th seed Linda Noskova booked her place in her maiden Wimbledon semi-final with a 6-3, 7-5 win over Belgium's Elise Martins. And that's the end of this news bulletin.
1: अब सुनिए आज शाम 6:30 बजे प्रसारित मार्केट मंत्र कार्यक्रम का पुनः प्रसारण।

0: Retail loans contributed to the most to overall credit growth by NBFCs with 19.5% year-on-year growth in May. With regard to other sectors, credit growth in agriculture and allied activities recorded robust growth of around 18% on an annual basis in May against 5% in the same period last year. However, credit growth in industry and services sectors slowed.
1: It's not good news.
0: Not good news.
1: because what you're seeing is that NBFC sector, which is a very vibrant sector in the Indian economy, is doing very well with regard to retail loans. But with regard to loans to the more productive sectors, the sectors like industry and services sector, that is not doing too well. So I think it's a data point that one needs to pause and understand. It is also connected with the point that you mentioned about gold. People are using their gold reserves to borrow more. Now, NBFCs will have the collateral as a gold, and so it is, while it is sustaining the consumption boom in the economy, but it is not necessarily contributing to productive investment in the economy. Money is going to boost consumption, and probably it will also contribute to greater household debt level.
0: They are strain, already household strain level.
1: Yeah, so household debt is already around 47% of GDP, which it has never been. While we are way below what happens in China or in other countries, but we are in relatively a poor country. So where the household debt is around 47% of GDP, where the retail loans are growing at a rate faster than loans to services and industry. But the good news is that loans to agriculture and allied activities, which is the dairy sector, they are doing well. So which means perhaps the rural economy is getting the benefit of a good pace of activity in the NBFC loan giving sector. So it's not good news, but there are rays of hope. For example, if the dairy sector can really convert these loans into more productive jobs, productive gains, if the consumption boom remains controlled and sustains investment in the other parts of the economy, there could be the possibility that we may come out of this phase. But this is a phase where we need to closely watch it and before we go to the next stage.
2: Right. श्रोताओं, अन्य खबरों में, कृषि और किसान कल्याण मंत्री शिवराज सिंह चौहान ने आज अलनीनो के संभावित प्रभाव की समीक्षा के लिए उच्च स्तरीय बैठक की. पत्रकारों से बात करते हुए श्री चौहान ने कहा कि 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
1: दिस इज आकाशवाणी, द न्यूज रेड बाय अखिला। Prime Minister Narendra Modi arrived in Melbourne, Australia yesterday on the second leg of his three-nation visit. He was warmly received by Australian Minister for Housing, Minister for Homelessness and Minister for Cities, Claire O'Neill, upon his arrival. The Prime Minister said this visit will add vigour to the India-Australia Comprehensive Strategic Partnership. In a social media post, Mr. Modi said that he looked forward to the talks with his Australia counterpart, Anthony Albanese. The Prime Minister said that he will also have the opportunity to interact with the Indian diaspora, which is an important pillar of India-Australia partnership. During his visit, Mr. Modi will participate in the third India-Australia Annual Summit. He will also participate in the India-Australia CEOs Forum, where he will address a gathering of top business leaders from both the countries. India and Russia yesterday reaffirmed their commitment to strengthen counter-terrorism cooperation at multilateral fora, including at the UN, BRICS, EAG and SCO. The Ministry of External Affairs said that the 14th meeting of the India-Russia Joint Working Group on Counter-Terrorism was held in New Delhi. Secretary West, Ministry of External Affairs, Sibi George and Deputy Foreign Minister of Russia, Dmitry Lubinsky, co-chaired the meeting. Both sides condemned terrorism in all its forms and manifestation, including cross-border terrorism, and called for concerted action against terrorists, terrorist groups and their proxies and affiliates. Defence Research and Development Organisation, DRDO, yesterday conducted a successful flight test of Pinaka Long-Range Guided Rocket, LRGR, at the Integrated Test Range, Chandipur, in Odisha. The Defence Ministry said the rocket was tested for a user-defined minimum range of 60 kilometres. Defence Minister Rajnath Singh congratulated DRDO, the Indian Army and the industry on the successful flight test. Union Home Minister Amit Shah yesterday spoke to the chief ministers of several states affected by heavy rainfall, flood-like situation and landslides, and assured them of all possible assistance from the centre. Mr. Shah spoke to Maharashtra Chief Minister Devendra Fadnavis, Gujarat Chief Minister Bhupendra Patel and Keralam Chief Minister V.D. Satheshan. Defence Minister Rajnath Singh has said that under the leadership of Prime Minister Narendra Modi, the government is continuously working for the empowerment of farmers. Addressing the valedictory section of the Agriculture Leadership Conclave 2026 in New Delhi yesterday, Mr. Singh said with initiatives like the historic increase in MSP, economic assistance under PM Kisan, protective shield through PM Fasal Bima Yojana, record agricultural credit, 13 lakh crore rupees subsidies and fertilizers, government is working to increase the farmers' income, reduce costs and make agriculture self-reliant. The government has approved the procurement of copra and Totapuri mangoes from farmers in Tamil Nadu to safeguard farmers' interests. Ministry of Agriculture and Farmers' Welfare said that this will ensure better price realization for producers and protect them from distress sales caused by market fluctuation. The approval is based on the proposal submitted by Tamil Nadu. Andhra Pradesh Chief Minister N. Chandrababu Naidu has directed tobacco companies to immediately begin procurement operations at the minimum support price to protect

Linda Noskova have advanced to the women's singles semi-finals in Wimbledon. 12th seed Marta Kostyuk reached her first Wimbledon semi-final with a commanding 6-3, 6-2 win over Italy's Jasmine Paolini on center court yesterday. 9th seed Linda Noskova booked her place in the maiden Wimbledon semi-final with a 6-3, 7-5 win over Belgium's Elise Mertens. And that is the end of this news bulletin.

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1: This is Akashwani, the news read by Tanvi Gupta. Prime Minister Narendra Modi arrived in Melbourne, Australia yesterday on the second leg of his three-nation visit. He was warmly received by Australian Minister for Housing, Minister for Homelessness and Minister for Cities, Claire O'Neill, upon his arrival. The Prime Minister said this visit will add vigour to the India-Australia Comprehensive Strategic Partnership. In a social media post, Mr. Modi said that he looked forward to the talks with these with his Australia counterpart, Anthony Albanese. The Prime Minister said that he will also have the opportunity to interact with the Indian diaspora, which is an important pillar of India-Australia partnership. During his visit, Mr. Modi will participate in the third India-Australia Annual Summit. He will also participate in the India-Australia CEOs Forum, where he will address a gathering of top business leaders from both countries. India and Russia yesterday reaffirmed their commitment to strengthen counter-terrorism cooperation at multilateral fora, including at the UN, BRICS, EAG and SEO. The Ministry of External Affairs said that the 14th meeting of the India-Russia Joint Working Group on Counter-Terrorism was held in New Delhi. Secretary, West, Ministry of External Affairs, Sibi George, and Deputy Foreign Minister of Russia, Dmitry Lubinsky, co-chaired the meeting. Both sides condemned terrorism in all its forms and manifestation, including cross-border terrorism, and called for concerted action against terrorists, terrorist groups, and their proxies and affiliates. Defence Research and Development Organisation, or DRDO, yesterday conducted a successful flight test of Pinaka Long Range Guided Rocket, or LRGR, at the Integrated Test Range, Chandipur in Orissa. The Defence Ministry said the rocket was tested for a user-defined minimum range of 60 kilometres. Defence Minister Rajnath Singh congratulated DRDO, the Indian Army and the industry on the successful flight test. India and Myanmar have discussed bilateral security cooperation and reviewed progress under bilateral dialogue mechanisms. The two-day 23rd national-level meeting between India and Myanmar concluded yesterday in New Delhi. Ministry of Home Affairs said that the two sides discussed cooperation in combating transactional crimes, including terrorism, insurgency, narcotics trafficking, arms smuggling, human trafficking, wildlife trafficking, cybercrime, and other forms of organized crime. They also agreed to enhance intelligence sharing and operational coordination and undertake capacity building initiative to address shared security challenges effectively. Union Agriculture and Farmers Welfare Minister Shivraj Singh Chauhan yesterday held a bilateral meeting with Afghan Minister of Agriculture, Irrigation and Livestock, Maulvi Atullah Omari, to review the existing agricultural partnership between the two countries. The two sides also discussed new avenues for cooperation in agriculture, irrigation, livestock, agricultural research, education, capacity building and agri-trade. Senior officials of the Ministry of Agriculture and Farmers Welfare and the Indian Council of Agricultural Research participated in the discussions. Food security, crop productivity, water management and climate resilient agriculture emerged as key areas of discussion. Andhra Pradesh government yesterday provided ex gratia of 10 lakh rupees each to the families of the six fishermen who went missing after their fishing boat sank off the Visakhapatnam coast. State Excise and Mines Minister Kolur Ravindra, along with District Collector Abhishek Kishore and Fisheries Commissioner Ram Shankar Naik, handed over cheques to the families at the Harbour Mechanized Boat Association building in Visakhapatnam. The National Testing Agency, NTA, has released Advanced City Intimation Slip for CSIR UGC NET June 2026. The exam will be held on the 17th and 18th of this month. Students are advised to download their slip from the official website www.csirnet.nta.nic.in to know allotted exam city. Now on to the sports. In tennis, Ukraine's Marta Kostyuk and Czech Republic's Linda Noskova have advanced to the women's singles semifinals in Wimbledon.

Wimbledon. 12th seed Marta Kostyuk reached her first Wimbledon semi-final with a commanding 6-3, 6-2 win over Italy's Jasmine Paolini on centre court yesterday. 9th seed Linda Noskova booked her place in her maiden Wimbledon semi-final with a 6-3, 7-3

In Australia yesterday on the second leg of his three-nation visit. He was warmly received by Australian Minister for Housing, Minister for Homelessness and Minister for Cities, Claire O'Neill, upon his arrival. The Prime Minister said this visit will add vigour to the India-Australia Comprehensive Strategic Partnership. In a social media post, Mr. Modi said that he looked forward to the talks with his Australia counterpart, Anthony Albanese. The Prime Minister said that he will also have the opportunity to interact with the Indian diaspora, which is an important pillar of India-Australia partnership. During his visit, Mr. Modi will participate in the third India-Australia Annual Summit. He will also participate in the India-Australia CEOs Forum, where he will address a gathering of top business leaders from both countries. India has expressed deep concern over the recent attacks and escalation of tensions in West Asia. The External Affairs Ministry said that these developments risk undermining regional peace, security and stability. India has called upon all parties to exercise restraint, de-escalate tensions and ensure protection of civilians as well as the uninterrupted flow of energy supplies and commerce. New Delhi has urged the parties to return to dialogue and diplomacy to achieve a peaceful and lasting solution to the conflict. This comes after the US carried out a new round of military strikes against Iran, targeting more than 80 sites. On the other hand, Islamic Revolutionary Guard Corps said it had responded to the strikes by targeting US assets in neighboring countries as sirens went off in Bahrain and Kuwait. India and Myanmar have discussed bilateral security cooperation and reviewed progress under bilateral dialogue mechanism. The two-day 23rd national level meeting between India and Myanmar concluded yesterday in New Delhi. Ministry of Home Affairs said that the two sides discussed cooperation in combating transnational crimes, including terrorism, insurgency, narcotics trafficking, arms smuggling, human trafficking, wildlife trafficking, cybercrime, and other forms of organized crime. They also agreed to enhance intelligence sharing and operational coordination and undertake capacity building initiatives to address shared security challenges effectively. The Indian Space Research Organization has successfully conducted a critical integrated main parachute airdrop test for the Gaganyaan missions at the Aerial Delivery Research and Development Establishment Drop Zone in Shiopur, Madhya Pradesh. ISRO said that the objective of the test was to qualify the main parachute for its structural integrity and design margins under the maximum expected load conditions in the first unscrewed Gaganyaan Jeevan mission. ISRO highlighted that this is the fifth test in a series of integrated main parachute airdrop tests to qualify the critical main parachute for the Gaganyaan mission. Indian Navy informed that its aerial vehicle Drishti 10 has crashed off Porbandar airfield during a training sortie yesterday. In a social media post, the Indian Navy said that no injury or loss of life has been reported. It said that the cause of the incident is being investigated. The National Testing Agency, NTA, has released Advanced City Intimation Slip for CSIR UGC NET June 2026. The exam will be held on the 17th and 18th of this month. Students are advised to download their slip from their official website www.csirnet.nta.nic.in to know allotted exam city. Andhra Pradesh government yesterday provided ex gratia of 10 lakh rupees each to the families of the six fishermen who went missing after their fishing boat sank off the Visakhapatnam coast. State Excise and Mines Minister Kolu Ravindra, along with District Collector Abhishek Kishore and Fisheries Commissioner Ram Shankar Nayak, handed over cheques to the families at the Harbour Mechanized Boat Association building in Visakhapatnam. Now on to the sports. In tennis, Ukraine's Marta Kostyuk and Czech Republic's Linda Noskova have advanced to the women's single semifinals in Wimbledon. 12th seed Marta Kostyuk reached her first Wimbledon semifinal with a commanding 6-3, 6-2 win Italy's Jasmine Paolini on center court yesterday. 9th seed Linda Noskova booked her place in a maiden Wimbledon semifinal with a 6-3, 7-5 win over Belgium's Elise Mertens. And this is the end of this news bulletin.